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1: we are entering into another segment of the second half of the year. And when we are entering from the instruction and the covenant with the commission, what we normally do is to enter with praise.
0: Okay.
1: And this is what we tag covenant of praise.
0: Covenant of praise.
1: Yes, sir. It's going to be, we are just going to be, it's going to be praise prophetic program.
0: Okay.
1: In which we are going to be praising God and heaven will come down.
0: Tosun mo si pe lati ojo kini ta ba ti wonu osu keje ojo kini ojo keji iketa ati ikerin
1: 4 days
0: a fi wa won aju olodun ta ma yin
1: praising God unstoppably
0: awon asotele o si ma jade
1: by God's grace and it has been a program that have been changing lives the life of the people many people have given testimony of this
0: ago melo ni eto yo mo waye lojojumo
1: it's going to be 4 p.m. Daily
0: ago merin role
1: yes sir
0: ninu ijo King Seed Covenant Church. Yes, Daddy, eba mi juwe ijo King Seed Covenant Church. Ibi to wa gan ni lu lorin.
1: King Seed Covenant Church is situated in Offa Garage.
0: Okay.
1: Depending on where you are coming from. But when you are coming from Asadam or Giria Limi or airport, is the last bridge to Offa Garage. Immediately after the railway, you will just see the church is right by your left, by your right hand side before you finish the bridge.
0: Okay.
1: And that's where 21 Asadam Road of a garage in Ilorin. If you are coming, it's just like 5 minutes trek from Bovas and it will be on your left hand side. That's where King Seed Covenant Church is situated.
0: Eshun.
1: Yes, sir.
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1: 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Another number that you can call as alternative number.
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1: Okay, sir.
2: Praise the Lord. My name is Prophet Uche Edwin, your beloved brother and son. And I know, I believe this message has met you well. I want to quickly do two things in this short voice record. First, I want to invite you for a transforming, life-changing, destiny-molding meeting. Anytime God wants to bring restoration, anytime God wants to change the level of a person, he does that by giving that person an encounter. And this meeting is packaged for humanity to encounter divinity. I want you to prepare your heart because the word God is giving us this month of June is that it's going to be opening doors. There are doors that you have been trusting the Lord to open for you in the year 2026. And this is looking as if this is the first half of the year. God is opening doors as you step into July. God is opening doors. God is opening doors. So you must make up your mind to be part of that meeting. It's going to be on the 26th and on the 27th of July. 26th is Friday and 27th is Saturday, 3 p.m. and 10 a.m. respectively. Find your way. Find your way. Find your way to the Kingseed Covenant Church. I'm trusting the Lord that once I see you, life will be better for you. I pray for you that in this season, God is going to give you access. 1 Corinthians chapter 16 and verse 9. He said, a great door has opened for me and effectual, but there are many adversaries. In that meeting, God is going to be handling every adversaries of your life, every adversaries of your destiny. For any new level, there's a new devil. Any hand, any devil, any power, any force, any aggression against the opening of the doors in your life, God is going to address it. The gates of your foundations will be shaken. The prison doors will open and your life will be restored in the name of Jesus. So I want to invite you and I want to also use this opportunity to celebrate our Father as God is going to be using him to host this meeting. It's going to be a wonderful one. Don't miss it. God bless you.

0: Jesu loluwa fun ogo Olorun baba. 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
1: when we are talking about this this month has been declared our month of unconditional speed.
0: Yes sir.
1: And it means that even for you to gain speed there must be open doors.
0: Yes sir.
1: If your doors, he said, and the gate was shut, meaning that there is no how they are stagnated. They were truncated. You understand what I'm saying? And everything about them is not speaking normal. Because even to the extent that some of them, they were delayed.
0: Yes.
1: Until Romobish told the Yakuti and Lomi to Yakuti Mari Koti Mari Abomali with Yakuti one school, Tioti one school. I been to Yaku from one sickness to the other. Lofi Bubutun de Oweshi. I be any to Yakuti Maroyon, Nishetoshi, Ronche.
0: Ulagwarao.
1: Say, you understand what I'm saying? Anyone that is, because when we are talking about barrenness, Conscienton Womanica.
0: Benny.
1: Ibi to Yakuti di de Tombere. You are barren. I'm telling you the truth. Ibi to Yakuti Masare to Shijoku. You are barren. So any to je pe is asking for one thing or the other from God.
0: To nfe nkan kan lodo Olorun.
1: Beni, that's what it is meant for. That's the first, that is we want to close the second half of the year by saying, Lord, these doors must open and my situation must change for better. That is who those programs are for.
0: I want to need ye ni.
1: Pe ko se nti o need e.
0: Ko si o.
1: Emi need e.
0: Abe ni mo need e. Mo need e. Mo fe ilekun, ilekun
1: da. Ko si
0: ehn. Kin bo si second half pelu ayo nla.
1: That is what that one is saying. Then taban so npa sudden answers. Gba ti a ba yan Olorun. Many of us packaging ni. Won ti debi to ye ko won de.
0: Beni.
1: But in the book of Acts chapter 16 verse 26, only and suddenly ibo mi ta ro be elomi ti
0: de. Lojiji.
1: Beni, o gbodo orun gbodo si ni. So that when you praise God into the second half of the year, it make things work for you. Everybody ni e no wa fun.
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2: Hello.
1: Hello, sir. Daddy,
2: hello.
0: Hello, Ekaleo. Hello, sir. Hello, sir. Hello, sir.
2: Hello, sir. Hello, sir.
1: Hello, sir. Hello, sir. Hello, sir. Hello, sir.
2: Hello, sir. Hello, sir. Hello, sir. Hello,
1: sir. Hello, sir. Hello, sir.
2: Hello, sir. Hello, sir. Hello, sir. Hello, sir. Hello, sir. Hello, sir. Hello, sir. Hello, sir. Hello, sir. Hello,
1: sir. Hello, sir. Hello, sir. Hello, sir. Hello, sir. Hello, sir. Hello, sir. Hello, sir. Hello, sir. Hello, sir. Hello, sir. Hello, sir. Hello, sir. Ati re nti o le sun ti o le gbera ti o se to ye kon gbe wa to de fe se rin lo le so ko si nkan ta Olorun o le se. Father Lord, I ask concerning the Kilewi, I pray concerning the life of your son. Let there be supernatural, unconditional healings.
0: Amen.
1: Let Holy Ghost operation be carried out.
0: Amen.
1: And every strange operation that is at work in your life, I terminate them by the blood of Jesus.
0: Amen.
1: And I say you are made whole.
0: Amen.
1: In Jesus' name I prayed.
0: Amen. Hello.
1: Hello.
2: Ekaleo.
0: Oruko yin ati bi te tin pe. Kini e fe ko Olorun se fun yin? Eyin nu e gbianju ke wa lojo Friday lago meta irole. Jesu nreti yin o ye jagbadu.
1: Father Lord, I ask in the name of Jesus. Lord, let your hand touch her leg.
0: Amen.
1: And make all the pains disappear.
0: Amen.
1: He said, by stripes we are made whole.
0: Yes, Lord.
1: I decree and I declare you are made whole tonight.
0: Amen.
1: In Jesus' name I pray.
0: Amen.
1: Hello?
2: Hello, Ekale, sir.
1: Ekale.
2: Yes, sir. Oruko mi ni Nafisat lati Iba.
0: Iba.
2: Ben, sir.
0: Ni Ipinle Osun.
2: Hello.
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2: Ah, Olorun yo mi ko nu ko gbese ni o, ko saanu mi o.
1: Okay, in the name of Jesus, eyin e try lati wa.
0: E gbianju ke wa.
1: Father Lord, in the name of Jesus, eyin te yo Peteru kuro ninu ko gbese.
0: Yes, Lord.
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0: Amen, Jesus.
1: In Jesus mighty name you are free.
0: Amen. Jesus nreti yin o ni King's Covenant Kingsseed Covenant Church. Jesus o nreti yin lojo Friday ati Saturday irole ni ni Friday aro kutukutu ni lojo Saturday. Hello.
1: Hello.
2: Hello.
1: Hello, ma.
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2: 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Lati Sunday.
1: Okay.
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1: Father Lord, I ask in the name of Jesus, every stranger
0: in the name of
1: that
0: Jesus.
1: That have built duplex in your system.
0: Jesus.
1: Let my Father collapse them today.
0: Amen.
1: And set you free.
0: Amen.
1: I decree and I declare, let Holy Ghost operation be carried out.
0: Amen.
1: And let there be freedom.
0: Amen.
1: In Jesus' name I pray.
0: Amen. Ti e ba ri awon eyan to le gbe yin wa, inu mi adun teyin na ba le wa, ki e wa fi eri Olorun han. Hello.
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2: Ofagara Ilawa.
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1: God bless you, ma.
2: Oda.
1: Ki le fe ko Oluwa se fun yin ma. Father Lord, I ask in the name of Jesus. Everything that concerns her, perfect it in Jesus'
0: name. Amen.
1: In Jesus' name I pray.
0: Hello.
2: Hello, sir.
1: Hello, ma.
2: Ekale, sir.
1: Ekale, ma.
2: Kusi Oluwa o.
1: Oluwa lo nse ma.
2: Ede tun.
1: Amen.
2: O mi ni Elizabeth Adedan. Asi Iba.
1: Okay.
2: Se gbadura fun mi. 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
1: Okay. Father Lord, I ask in the name of Jesus, every iota of pain. He said, in the name of Jesus, every nail shall bow.
0: Yes.
1: And every pain shall disappear.
0: In the name
1: so
0: of
1: I
0: Jesus.
1: So I command them right now, oh, you bow out. Pain, you are a name.
0: Amen.
1: And I say, in the name of Jesus, oh, you bow out.
0: Amen.
1: Now. In the name of Jesus.
0: Amen.
1: He said, every nail shall bow.
0: Yes, Lord.
1: Rakusa paida kulia.
0: In the mighty name of
1: Jesus. I command them, oh, you out and never to return.
0: Amen.
1: In Jesus' mighty name I pray.
0: Amen. Hello?
2: Hello?
1: Hello?
2: Hello, sir.
1: Ekale mo.
2: Ekale.
1: Yes.
2: Adura ni mo fe ke gba fun mi o.
1: Lati bo le tin pe.
2: Lati Stadium Road.
1: Ah, ni Taiwo.
0: Jesu nreti yin o ni bi akanse eto yi lojo Friday ati Saturday.
1: Ki le fe ko Oluwa se fun yin?
2: Adura ni mo fe.
1: Okay. Father Lord, let there be. Let all our requests be answered in line with your will. Amen. In the name of Jesus.
0: Amen.
1: Let mercy locate her. Amen. And attend to her in Jesus' name.
0: Amen.
1: In Jesus' name I pray.
0: Amen. 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
1: Amen. Father Lord, I lift up my hands the same way Moses lifted his hands and all the Red Sea opened.
0: Yes, Lord.
1: I command your water now to represent the blood of Jesus.
0: Amen.
1: And I say, I lift up this hand tonight. Let every iota of Red Sea in your life, oh yeah, give way for you to cross over.
0: Amen.
1: As all these materials touches you,
0: in the name
1: and
0: of
1: I
0: Jesus.
1: Say, there will be an answer, an end to your tears.
0: Amen.
1: End to your sorrows.
0: Amen.
1: End to your pains.
0: Amen.
1: End to your sicknesses.
0: Amen.
1: In Jesus' mighty name, I have spoken to
0: you. Amen. Daddy,
1: yes, sir.
0: About me, your phone number, your letter, can see.
1: 080-386-4-4-186. Yes, it's also my WhatsApp number.
0: All right.
1: And the Lord bless you as you are. But
0: amen.

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3: Yeah, so what's good going on? 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